Ship, H-I-P, H-O-P. Yeah.

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0: 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Portions, hand me down Jordans like they was new. Used to buy the certain jeans with the horseshoe above the knees. So if we talking certain denim, know the stitching is true. Spending most time on my verses, just knowing giving is curses. If the mic fell out the kitchen, know the kitchen is stew. Spirit wealthy, wasn't in dollars that made me rich. Trials resonated, they problems became my stitch. Love throughout the music, that promise became my niche. I need my songs to equal life, so in life I can say I'm rich and not so blind to find it. Walk like I know. Hard time and strong minded, talk like I know. Start grinding, spot find it, up like I know.

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1: Chip Hip Hop sur chip.fr.

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Bob Bell, got the ill communication. 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Bob Bell. Keep it on and on and on and on and on.

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1: Yo, Sean.
0: Give some understanding about this thing that we call L-I-F-E. It's valuable to me. 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

0: whole mind burns, not just my sideburns. No hat on my head, but my mind still works wonders. Give thanks to the culture and the comforts. Give thanks to my matriarch and father for the implicit process of self-reflection, development, and consciousness. Read books and be hungry. My sister found more than me. Living in New York City, academics and organizations. I'm profusely proud of her desires and actualizations. Meanwhile, I was mostly slow going solo abroad, not learning and knowing much. Chilling behind what they mistaken to be me. I cut my curls and fro and had grown kinda out of touch. Making money from anti-Semites. Hiding my demographic out of fear that they might hate my enigmatic type. I grow my stare. Somehow I found inspiration in my ancestors, classical enslavers and erasures. A misnomer though, cause humans is individual. And though Greco-Roman Phoenicians is mere cousins to half my people, I feel no crime in being who I am and more. I am new past and my ancestral ways. I don't need to connect to be real, but I can anyway if I feel so inclined. I do not feel chosen, but I know that like all, I am divine.
1: Yeah, pick that shit up. Yo, Run by Jones on third.

actor, but I'm in character. 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I'm thinking small like a two-shot Derringer. Been taking the truck, I got errands to run. My telephone is a therapist, I be telling this stuff. How you fresh as fuck, but yet in the funk? Even though my cologne alone, 700 bucks. You don't cover up everything I done. Don't trust me with your heart, I'm a clutch. I stole it plus the hoes wallet out of Goyard clutch. 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I put hard drugs in the punch, but I don't party much. Chopped the pump shot, you had to cut it like the retarded bust.

0: What's up, nigga?
1: What's up, man?
2: What's up, man? Where you coming from?
0: Man, I just came from the house, man. What's up, Jay?
1: Nice, you hell of a
0: I was about to call yesterday, you know. What's up?

0: Oh, y'all listen to that beat?
1: Yeah, it's kind of tight.
2: I gotta finish it, man.
3: Yeah.
2: Talk to
3: Slip.
2: Nah, man. Oh, shit. I got a call.
3: Wait,
0: here.
3: Hold on.
0: Let me
3: call
0: Alley
3: Cat real quick.
0: All right. Alley Cat. Oh, I see that nigga. Whoa, that's time. Hey, y'all still got that Genesis?
2: Nah, well, I got a Super Nintendo.
3: Hello?
4: Hello?
3: Hold on, what y'all speaking about?
4: Hello?
3: What's up, man?
4: Yeah, what's up? Who's this?
3: Sophia, nigga.
4: Oh, yeah. What's up, yeah?
3: What's up, man?
4: I
3: don't
4: know, just, you know.
3: Chilling.
4: I already said I'm sitting up in the house doing nothing.
3: Hey, you trying to bounce this party, man. I'm telling you, it's gonna be tight.
2: It's gonna be a bomb, blood.
4: Is that James?
3: Yeah, that's James.
4: Oh, what's up, man?
2: What's up, fool?
4: Oh, no, you know, she's been writing in there.
3: You writing?
4: Yeah, you know that.
3: You focused?
4: Yeah, I'm trying to.
3: Tight. Yeah, man, poking Rick and Ty. Signing them over here, man. You know what I'm saying?
4: What you saying?
3: In the bathroom and shit.
4: Yeah,
3: Kelly driving, man, but we ain't got no car, man. I mean, he only got a two-seater.
4: Yeah, man. I got some rides. I already
3: hear this
4: little
3: shit happen. They tried. Well, why don't you...
4: Wait.
3: Come on, man. We about to bounce, man.
4: Oh, man. Okay.
3: Oh, just come through. Why don't you come through?
4: Okay. I'm going to pick me up around 7.
3: We'll just be outside, nigga.
4: It's raining outside, but
5: now. Hippie Pop.

0: somebody pager, pager. Who pays me?
1: This is, what's up?
0: Oh, say, what's up?
1: Now you chilling with me and my girl?
0: Hey, what's up with the three screw?
1: What? Girl, this nigga fool.
0: What's up? I mean, you know, me and y'all too.
1: Anyway.
0: Ah, shit. What are you trying to front, girl? I know how you get down.

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But Annie took it all in stride, cause deep inside Annie had aspirations. Besides that, she had expectations. Wanted to be a chemical engineer, making 50 to 55,000 a year. Her first year of college was a success, but along comes Billy, possessed and obsessed. He took Annie on a fatal date and showed her things that made heartbeats accelerate. Annie took a hit, breathed two short breaths, one for life, the last for death. Now she's gone, a former valedictorian, ended up becoming a topic for historians. Washed up dreams, shattered pride, all because Annie took a hit.

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1: Remember how we used to push those lawnmowers all around this neighborhood, man, just to get money? These niggas didn't want a real job and shit. And as soon as they gave us the money, we just go sit on our lawnmowers, get some weed out and just smoke that shit, play ball all day, man. That was back in the day, though, man. That shit. And one time my lawnmower just broke, we just left it in the woods and shit. Hell. Thanksgiving Day, Barry Sanders on the breakaway. Early on, I went to his house. He came to mine, so we ate twice. Cornbread, turkey wings, peas, and rice. 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I'm telling you, by midnight, we was crazy nice. Sharing a jack, my man gave me some advice. Like everything comes with a price, and change the only guarantee in life. One day, we might not be so tight. I was like, come on, dude, always be me and you. But inside, I knew in some ways it was true. He said, be careful what you do, cause that's what you are. And every day you open your eyes is one to be thankful for. Cause everybody gets a lifetime, nothing less, nothing more. So before you step, be sure, and know there's always a time for war. But you can never really even the score, or see what's behind.

0: 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And I was scared to go back and shit cause it had mad weed in it. 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
2: 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Remember that? Right over there. 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
1: Johnny.
2: You're still afraid.
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1: Columbia Records, Tommy Mottola's office. Lynn speaking, may I help you?
2: Yo, Lynn, if you don't have my money tomorrow, I will come shoot you in your office.
1: What's up, boy? Clap!
2: Yo, what's going on? No, I cannot disguise my voice. Yo, is Tommy available?
1: Yes, he is. Hold on, I'll get him.
2: All right, thanks.
3: Tommy, Wyclef on line one.
4: Hello?
2: Tommy Mottola, 2 years ago.
4: Hey, Wyclef, what's happening, baby?
2: How's it going, family?
4: I'm all right.
2: I'm in the studio. I just finished the new album with Klefdick. I'm ready to come play for you, man.
4: You working it out over there? You got another Fuji record together?
2: Nah, Klefdick.
4: Wait.
2: Listen,
4: wait, what's this Klefdick stuff?
2: I've been calling Prize, and nobody's calling me back, so I'm just going to finish this record. Y'all put it out by then. Everything should work out the way it's supposed to, you know what I'm saying?
4: I don't know about this Klefdick. You got to get in touch with your old group. You got to get the Fugees back together. We want another Fugees record.
2: Yeah, but listen to what I'm trying to tell you.
4: I don't got time for this right now.
1: Columbia Records, Tommy Mottola's office.
2: Tommy on the phone, please.
3: Tommy, line one, it's Wyclef.
4: Hello?
2: Tommy, man, how you going to tell me anything? I don't want to hang up on you, man.
4: Look, Klef, hear me out. I got Suji here, and I got Donnie with me.
2: Suji, yo?
4: Don't worry about that right now. He feels the same way I do. Suji, tell him how you feel.
5: Listen, homie, I need another Fuji album. You know, I need to pay bills in the building. I'm tired to sell Walkman, DVD, and have that screener.
2: All that is Fuji, that's Fuji.
4: Exactly. Why, Klef, we want another Fuji record. Come on, bada bing, bada boom. Call me back when you got a Fuji record.

0: pork and swine. 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
0: real spit.
1: 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How can I say this modestly?

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since the count. First may have to be my mama house. Love was ever consistent through crack binges and sink spilling gin. Know I could have been trapped sentenced and I can fellowship in it. I thank God for siblings and Kool-Aid and hard decisions and hardwood floors and sword winning and even in scores and powder milk from the pantry. Look at me, yo. I'm fine as fuck with no intentions to pay electric this month. The next is on ETE that they can holler at me. I thank God for my common sense, for every dollar credit and sin that came to me after it was granted. I thank God for advance notice and court dates and no

for the word no. And for free will, if I ever muster the courage to try it. And new starts, divine timing for footwork and fly rhyming, for street smarts and top rhyming for food.

0: soul for my old soul and for melanated women, for good vibrations, for the dead in the earth, for solace and patience, blooming and birth, for crooning, for art, for play clothes and parks.
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0: about to hear is sponsored by Nasswhip. 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
1: Ixrafo. 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

0: run my private estate on Long Island. 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
2: Don't I always?
0: Ah, there's Doom's jet. Right on time.
3: Why is it so cold down here?
4: The heat went out in the whole building.
5: Warm enough out there on Long Island with Doom.
3: Doom? Here in New York?
4: Yes, Doom has an amazing new machine.
2: Get the president of the United States on the phone.
0: How long is all this going to take, Doom?

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I'm not dissing, and I don't like fishing, but next time I will know who I'm kissing. You can call me gay or a tutti-frutti, but I won't touch it until I know who's booty.

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So I put my car in park, turned my system down and said, excuse me, are you new in town? She said, it's funny you asked, I just got here today. I said, yo, you need a lift because I'm going that way. She said, my mother always told me not to ride with

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I said, yeah, that's true, but I'm not your everyday swinger. To tell you the truth, I'm a well-known singer. Plus, I was cold cool and 40 dog and lap. Rings on my fingers with my fisherman hat. She got in and said, yo, I never done this before. I had to play my cards right to get my foot in the door. I said, yeah, my name is Paris, but they call me MD. For the way I hold the mic and slay MC. She was lost and replied, you a medical doc? I said, close, but no cigar. I'm the microphone doctor who performs open surgery on MC. Who were willing, except they're trying to save him. I try to kill him. She said, ooh, that sounds exciting. Please tell me more. You mean how we packed concert and clocked in G's or more? We pulled up to our house and our moms wasn't home. And as we got to the door, she sparked up the homegrown. I was with it, feeling nice from OE, ready to get busy and wax the cold booty. We got to a room, it was time to max. Pulled out the gym hat, the strap, the Bozak. I hit the lights. And next was the sack, we started doing it. It was hard to produce because the booty was cold kicking like they call me Bruce. I had to cover my nose, not to ruin the mood, because I knew I wasn't fishing, but I smelled seafood. Smelled like shrimp or lobster, a tuna or the sea, and it wasn't worth catching. The A to I to D to the S, O, yes. The S is for safe sex, and as I glanced at the door, yo, that move was next. But then she pulled me close and said, let's get loose. Went out of nowhere, I yelled, baby, did you do? She said, no, P, cause I'm not a swinger. I couldn't buy that as I smoked my four fingers. I was playing myself, plus my style was cramped. I grabbed my keys and my coat, and MD broke camp. And as I walked to the door, the girl got moody. I looked her eye to eye and said,

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The young man aggravated, grabbed him back and smacked him. The girl just laughed and laughed and laughed at him. He felt ashamed for what he had done and looked like a fool to everyone. These are three stories from the naked city. Reality.

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We shell them while they feel fun. Why them a go on like some of us done? Get the war them boy love to run. But them a go on like some of body done. Which part, which part of them, which one? Cold hold on, can't see one. I think hold a man and your boy son. Or you not gonna respond? It's not serious, think it's a real life. We talk, me a talking at this life. Serious, think them boy must hear some delirious.

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Them the one we rise up my arms, yeah. Trust me, them will not all get slaughter. Me like a slaughter, kill all them slaughter in war. 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Me like a slaughter and kill all of them, kill all of them. 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Why them and I talk bad? 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

0: How much more I gotta prove? 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

weather. 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

0: 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What is that? 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My spit smelling like Chanel. Microsoft, I'm an Excel. 9, 10, 11, 12. House looking like a motel. I don't play farewell. I don't like to show you my tail. What is that? I smell. 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
1: 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Turn this to Resident Evil. 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

0: I am that you smell. 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Microsoft on my Excel. 9, 10, 11, 12. 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I don't play farewell. 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

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The voice note.

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1: Close the engine near and up now to speed up. 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

is fickle. 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
1: Amazing, but I'm just a bit nervous about what's going to happen in the future.
0: Yeah?
1: Yeah, nervous about that.
0: Nervous about which aspect?
1: A bit afraid that bad things might happen.
0: Right. Why do you think that?
1: Just things. I'm just afraid of the future for some reason.
0: Do you look forward to the future, though?
1: I do look forward to some of the future, but not all of it. I'm going to Africa in August to see my grandmother, and I like to see my grandmother. I would really like to see my grandmother.
0: Yeah.
1: I'm also looking forward to getting to order some Lego bricks. I'm gonna order some more Lego.
0: Yeah. So what kind of things are you not looking forward to?
1: Forward to?
0: Like things that you don't want about the future.
1: Well, I'm not looking forward to seeing like some strange things happening and like something new that I've not heard of. Tabby says that like fighting with like sharp weapons and guns is bad.
0: Well, thank you very much for talking to me today.
1: You're welcome.
0: Just for the recording, what is your name and how old are you?
1: 7.
0: Oh, thank you very much.
1: Did you record that?
0: Yeah.
1: And Dad, how old are you?
0: To record that.

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1: Thinking about changing locations and shit. 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

cuts and scratches like a DJ's day is an instant replay. They say what we display symptomatic of addict behavior. Back together, but forgot today was her B-day. She cut me off on the freeway. Simple misunderstanding, but just as I went to slam on the brakes, that's when I realized she may be crazy as me. 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Step on them fuckers 8 times. Still going 73, thank God. There's an exit coming up. But the mother

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She glanced to look at it and wrecked that. Thought we had a connect. No sense dwelling makes never been a more compelling case than the model covered in Lori yelling mace, who fell from grace. 11 stories for storytelling, but the whore was yelling race. The vocal cords were swelling and her voice was more hoarse than choice selling space. Still they swarmed the gates on my fancy estate to greet Norman Bates with a warm embrace. Let your answer your gates. Don't ask me for a date, though you're late. 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You wanted to intimidate, I want to intimidate. I have infinite hate and my blood is mainly cause that I came up. Wait, dinner at 8. 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

0: corner.
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0: 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You ain't apologizing for shit.
1: Man, it wasn't easy for me neither, man. 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Been there, done that.

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I put money first and I get the dick later. 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
0: You can't panties. 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
1: 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Somebody done told you wrong. 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

yesterday. 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And the light of the past is yesterday. The days of yesterday are all numbered and sum. And the word once. Because once upon a time there was a yesterday. Yesterday belongs to the dead. Because the dead belongs to the

0: Yesterday is dead. Yesterday is as one. The eternity of one is the eternity of the past. The past is once upon a time. Once upon a time is past. The past is yesterday. Today. Yesterday, while we're searching for tomorrow.
1: The music is different here. The vibrations are different. Not like Planet Ray. Planet Ray's sound of guns, anger, frustration.

0: the past. The light of the future was the light which is to be. The wisdom of the future was the light of the future, see. Yesterday belongs to the dead. Tomorrow belongs to the living. The past is certified as the finished product. Anything which is ended is finished. That which is perfect is finished. The perfect man is no exception to the rule. The perfect man of the past is made according to the rule of the past. The rule of the past is a law of injustice and hypocrisy. The revelation of the meaning of the law is revealed through the law itself. The wisdom of the past is the light of the past. The light which is to be, the wisdom of the future. The light of the future casts the shadows of tomorrow.
1: Affect their vibrations for the better, of course.
0: Sun Ra. Sun Ra.
2: Lord Quas.
0: Mad Lib.
1: Other places under different stars. That would be where the altered destiny would come in. Equation wise, the first thing to do is to consider time as officially ended. We'll work on the other side of time.

gold on my neck, my pencil's close in hand. 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Remotely control the hard hip-hop beat. But just living in the city is a serious task. Didn't know what the cops wanted, didn't have time to ask.

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She started acting silly, said we would not quit. 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So we beat the bitch down in the goddamn street. But just living in the city is a serious task. Bitch didn't know it hit her, didn't have time to ask. Continue clocking freaks with immense posteriors, rolling in a blazer with a Louis interior. Solid gold, ride was raw, bust the left turn was on Crenshaw. Johnny Shine was a driver, don't need your freaks hell. Had a beeper going off like a high school bell. Looked in the mirror, what did we see? Fucking blue lights, LAPD. Pig searched our car, their day was made. Found an Uzi 44 and a hand grenade. Threw us in the county, high-powered block. No freaks to see, no beats to rock. Didn't want trouble, but the shit must fly. Squabble with the sucker, shanked him in the eye. But just living in the county is a serious task. Nigga didn't know what happened, didn't have time to ask.

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0: I got it done on my shoulders again. 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Out with my crew, some punks got loud. Shotgun blasts echoed through the crowd. Six punks hit, two punks died. 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Human lives had to pass, just to talk amongst trash. We didn't know who they were, no one had time to ask. Reached in my pocket, put my 44. 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Out the back door like some damn track stars. Broke down alley, jumped into a car. 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Hit the first turn, goddamn roadblock. Broke through the block and we did it fast. 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The rollers gave chase at a serious speed. One more conviction was all I need. This shit was for real, it was so lotty-dotty. Cause the boys had to pin this shit on somebody. And me and my crew, we were known to get ill. We carried heat for protection, but not to kill. We bust a corner doing 61 police cars fun. And all I was thinking was murder one. Bust a move into an alley, we did it right. And me and my crew were gone into the night. Broke to my old lady, who threw me a bath. She didn't even know what happened, didn't care, didn't care. On top of the sheet. This girlie was my whirly, a natural freak. She ran her tongue over each and every part of me. Then she rocked my Amadeus while I watched TV. A technician with a mission, that's what she was. If there had been a crowd, she would have gotten applause. This girl did everything on earth to me that could be done. Then she back off and teased me so I couldn't come. Then she cold got stupid, pushed me on the floor. Had me begging to stop while I was screaming for more. After she waxed my body, she let me crash. She knew what loving was death. She didn't waste time to ask.
1: Word.
0: Up the next morning feeling good as hell. Sleeping with a girly show beats the cell. Hit the boulevard in my AMG. Hoes catching with lash trying to glimpse the T. Ring on my mobile, yes, cellular. Got to have a phone when I'm in my car. With my homeboy Red, some days insane. 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Said he's jumping bail, said he just left court. Caught the first thing smoking in a serious dash. We didn't know where we were going, didn't care, didn't ask.

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About 4 a.m., we crashed the deuce. 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
0: I don't need shit. Bust it up up here on Sunset.
1: Alright. Yo, check it out. There's some bitches right there. You want me to pull up? Yeah, pull up. Pull up.
2: Alright. 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Yeah, you. Come here, bitch.
3: Nah, your mama, bitch. You know what the fuck we talking about.
2: You your motherfucking ass.
4: What about you want,
1: hey, what's
4: big
1: up?
4: Boy?
1: What's up?
4: What you mean, what's up? What kind of money you talking about?
1: Money.
4: What kind of money you talking about? Black ass, we keep on walking. Now, what's up, baby?
2: Grab that bitch.
1: Fuck
2: this bitch, man.
1: What the fuck
2: man.
1: Wrong with you, man? Shoot this bitch in my
2: shit.
1: Shoot
2: this bitch in the goddamn fuck. Man, fuck that bitch, man. Throw a
1: motherfucking ass out.
2: Yo, that's some more bitches over there. Throw the motherfucking...

0: The idea is to keep the green alien landing craft from taking your humans from the ground and changing them into mutants. A mutant is very dangerous to you because he flies faster than you do and shoots at you.
1: Hey, pal, could I see that comic book over there?
2: Sure, Mac.
3: I've studied you. Your form is set. Your hands.
4: Yeah,

0: whoa. 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
1: Good news, people. 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

0: on all your treasure. 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I hope my boys are intercessors, the inner efforts of all you little devils. Yeah, go to hell. 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Yeah.
1: Chichala business, radiation.

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1: Yeah, go to hell. 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
1: Yeah. Y'all know him, right? 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
0: Come on, yeah. 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

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Brain tumors. 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

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MFDs with my NFTs, your scraped knees from jet skis, pet peeves, ego victims and ecosystems. LaRon, get 'em.

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0: I'm trying to go from Dope Dilla to Coachella. But it's no hope here.
1: No hope here.
0: Can't even trust the church folk here.
1: Church folk here.
0: But them young boys, they stay posted on the blocks.
1: Posted on the
0: got O's on them. Like they wearing polka dots.
1: Yeah.
0: Made nigga, making a killing.
1: Making a killing.
0: Niggas ain't got a clue that the butler did it.
1: The butler did it.
0: Used to move it through the mail.
1: Through the mail.
0: FedEx, UPS, DHL. They say, Wolf, your rapping is stupid. You should cut back on the lyrics and do jazz music. I say, I've never been to D.C. So I'm at the White House. I'm talking about my nigga crib that's down the street.
1: It's down the street.
0: But I hope these niggas don't squeal.
1: Don't squeal.
0: It's boy in the balloon that's a gender reveal. Right way, left way, which way you going?
1: Which way you going?
0: I'm here for the commas, period, semicolon. Do you know what I've been through?
1: What I've been through?
0: Hat white in the streets, like Monica shoes.
1: Monica shoes.
0: Causing loopers, tell them to paint me a mural. My clothes is 55 and Roman numerals.
1: That's LV.
0: She your world.
1: She your world.
0: But Russell Wilson, I see error in your girl.
1: I see error in your girl.
0: Yeah. My bitch, I'm a show off.
1: Show off.
0: I feel like I'm balling in a bubble when the section roped off. The banker driveway, every time I pull in, I got a bag out.
1: I got a bag out.
0: She think like cashed out with a bad mouth. My pockets got a tumor.
1: Got a tumor.
0: And you got funny money. That's what I call a sense of humor. Your girl was in a coma.
1: And
0: she was dying to get the dick. And guess who was?
1: The organ donor.
0: The organ donor. Yeah. She busted open like a pinata.
1: A pinata.
0: She had twins, but each baby had a different father.
1: Yeah.
0: Can you picture RV hitting a Ferrari?
1: A Ferrari.
0: That's how it was when I was hitting your Barbie.
1: Hitting your Barbie.
0: Yeah. It wasn't supposed to happen.
1: Supposed to
0: hit your bitch by mistake. Now that's a freak act.
1: That's a freak act.
0: Hit your bitch by mistake. Now that's a freak act.
1: That's a freak act.

Your perspective is weakened by emotion. Giving me everything I want has nothing to do with me. Your declaration of self-esteem screams just the opposite. Laughable in my diary. You enjoy being beached, stuck in clone relationships, losing quality and resolution with each copy of me. Teach your smile to become habit. Maybe you'll stop getting kicked out of places you don't own. Here's my first lie. I'll be here when you get home.

0: having the right yet to say, cause you're not defined by the here and now. The truth is found. I know you got it. You got it. You know you got it.
1: Jesus, just look at you. Look at you. Look at you. You're just

0: I think creativity is the way that we connect to our spirits.
1: Like, I have had this thought recently. Actually, I had like an experience. And my body was like the whole, like, world, I guess. And my leg was like, my leg was a whirlpool and people were going down and they were like dying, but like at the same time in another part of my body, like things were being born, and I was like, you know, the like mother, but I was like the murderer, and I was everything. I was everything at once in my body, and I was walking forward. I was like this force, this energetic force moving forward the whole time, but real slow. And I came away from that vision like, oh, everything is exactly as it should be. And people are playing the game that they chose to play. And they is me. And we are killing each other and being horrible and dark and beautiful and light at the same time. And it's all moving us forward on the path that humans are meant to be on, but very slowly. But I came away feeling like, but it's at the pace that it's meant to be at for what we need to do and be to get to where we need to get to.

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1: Nothing in my wardrobe compares to what he's outfitted me with. 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Louis Vuitton can't touch it. 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I may not look much to you right now, but God sees me through Christ. And when he sees me, I look like a million bucks. 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Somebody.

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1: This is culturally inappropriate.
0: You run from the spirit of repossession. Too much enamel covers your necklace. I buy bitches, you buy them sections. You buy watches, I buy collections. Misery's fueling your aggression. Jealousy's turned into obsession. Reality TV is mud wrestling. Some sign checks I know better than. Beware of my name that there's delicate. You know I know where you're delicate. Crush you to pieces, I hum a breath of it. I will close your heaven for the hell of it. You think it'd be valor amongst veterans. I'm watching your fame escape relevance. We all in a room, but here's the elephant. You chasing a feature out of your element. And those lab diamonds under inspection. The question marks block your blessings. It's no tombstones in the desert. I know by now you get the message. Uncle said, nigga, you must be sick. All you talk about is just get rich. Choke my neck, nigga, and ice my bitch. Beat the system with chains and whips. It don't take much to put two and two. Your lucky streak is now losing you. Money's dried up like a cuticle. You're gasping for air now, it's beautiful. John 10:10, that's my usual. Mamas is falling out in funerals. Embalming blows, they now viewing you. They never find a gun, but the sewers do. Bubba was sick, he need medicine. Brought him back to life, now he's dead again. Richard don't make watches for presidents. Just a million trapped between skeletons. This the darkest that I ever been. The diamonds make you taste peppermint. You ain't driving the snow like it's the Revenant. And send orders back down to keep shoveling. Uncle said, nigga, you must be sick. All you talk about is just get rich. 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

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It also showed me how I don't give a fuck. The two-time Gemini with the genocide, I'm generous however you want.

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And now I stay on target and refuse to miss. And I still make hits for beats, parties, clubs, and cars and jeeps. 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

0: Yo, Ice, you've been down with the struggle for a long time, man. Why don't you drop some knowledge for these brothers who want to get involved in this war?
1: Take notes, real gangsters with trench coats, gray suits, black ties, and they seek votes. And you're not to be misled. They'll kill you in your fucking bed. They don't sell dope, yo, excuse me, yes they do. But they don't look that much like me or you. But if you pull off the sheets and expose them, they'll call up like snakes and show fangs of venom. Now I've been a

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Left in the bowels of the devil with no voice. Phones are tapped, my crib is bugged. My car's tailed from club to club. And this ain't no fucking joke. They wanna see a nigga broke. You can't slip if you slip, you're out. You gotta know what you're talking about. Drop science every chance you get. Hit direct and indirect. Speaking cold cause you're never alone. That's why I use this low tone. Follow this and you might grow older. This is a message to the soldiers. Message to the soldiers. Message to the soldiers. Message to the soldier. Now they killed King and they shot X. Now they want me, you could be next. All you gotta do is speak too loud. All you gotta do is be too proud. Cause once you let them know who you are and where you at, you better watch your back. Cause you might think that you're just dope while you're living in a sniper scope. Not trying to scare you, but there's danger if you get too deep. Some nights I don't sleep. All you wanna do is tell the truth. All you wanna do is save the youth. Ice Cube knows, Soldier knows, PE knows, they throw death blows. And if you got kids or a girl that's true, they'll move on them too. But when I'm

glasses to the soldiers. Soldier. This is a message to the soldiers. To think that rap won't be attacked is ignoring the simple fact that they never meant for us to speak. They had planned to keep the black man weak, but rap hit the streets. Black rage amplified over dope beats. Now they wanna shut us down, and they don't fuck around.

on the drugs and expose the real thugs. This info is not beneficial to the groups that go by three initials, so they try to discredit. They'll dog you with an edit, print the words the way you never said it, but we gotta make them regret it, soldier.

know a lot of brothers out there want to get into this war, you know what I'm saying? A lot of sisters got a lot of knowledge they want to drop on our people. But right now they're moving to shut down all hip-hop. The First Amendment has absolutely nothing to do with black people. At the time the Constitution was written, we were considered nothing but property. The expectation of having black people speak on records never came to mind. So we gotta move. But believe me, all the other black leaders have been silenced. And most of the time it's been violent. So if you choose to get in this war, realize what you're in for.

you're thinking about going to a show, a classical concert, or seeing the superstars from India, or a local Bhangra gig, if for any reason at all, the show doesn't take place, then you get a no-nonsense refund. We won't give you any excuses. We will put your money on the table as you rightly deserve. So make sure your next ticket is bought at Sina Radio and you can go to the show with peace of mind. Well worth the journey. It could turn out to be very, very cheap.

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I can say this, destruction's what that created. All say this, only ball players, rappers made it. The youth clings, the only two things captivated. I chop it up and level says simmer. Was always fed before I was fed dinner. 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Everybody up. 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Pros is those before cons, I was in already. Everybody up. Not a sex villain raised to respect women. No is no. It's facts, God, with blacks, rob, all we know is woe. There's no wins in them times, went blow for blow. That hand in hand had us going toe to toe. There was no one I feared. The night Shane died was the moment I veered. 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Everybody up. Gonna take more than what you got. For Cartier, built till my pot is filled, when pot is filled. I did it without a shield. I'm past how it sound, I ask how it feel. Everybody up. The biggest did is how they treat peasants. No gifts, but always police presence. Stop putting in work, a complete severance. In this labyrinth, arrogance defeats blessings. 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

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He blows out his smoke. 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

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A lot of y'all dumb, overrated. A lot of y'all be looking like baby. 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